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5: After the last couple of years, I really thought that I like was incapable of feeling anything for a long time. Just even to feel like a little bit of butterflies or fucking just feeling. I don't know what you did. Or how you did it. You said to me, you were like, this is one of life's greatest pleasures. And you know what?

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1: 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I know it ain't fair. Only ball I drop. New Year's, Times Square. The world is mine. 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I see the seven sands. 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

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Your night takes its time. But the shack outside the games. And you know what I'm talking about. 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